heart is beating, I can feel the recipe. I wonder if my day is coming, blame it on the entropy. My blood is pumping, I can see the end is right in front of me. Don't take

0: La dosis de música exacta. 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
2: Daddy?
3: Yeah.
2: Okay, but I need to see.
3: Come eat.
2: I mean, I'm so tired.
3: Just come eat.
2: May not be in there, man, I promise. 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
3: Well, then wake up.
2: Shut the door.

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All you studs and your duds and your ladies is fly. Get it up, foaming like you're gripping the earth. 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

0: 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Most of these aren't gonna make it.
1: La música perfecta.
2: En el momento exacto.
1: En todas partes. Ponte XFM. Hey.